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1: I don't wanna die alone. 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
1: I'm Hungarian. 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And, you know, this is like a hometown for me.

0: Thank you very much.
1: I think we musicians, we students of music for life, you know. Because in music, I always feel like the more I know, the less I know. And I have that thirst of learning. And I never want to feel like I know some in music. I always wanted to feel like I don't know anything, you know. Because that's how I approach any music, you know.

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And this is my favorite. Yeah. I don't eat sushi. 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No. Food is not good. 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Give me a goulash, papa. That's right. So, I know Hungary got some good singers, so I'm gonna test you guys tonight.

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0: Okay.

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And this music, what I love about this music is exactly the way I see this life, bringing different kind of elements together. Like I said, there's an element of, you know, black music into that music. What we call, that's what we call Afro. Even if I got dreadlocks, I got no Afro. And that's why they call it Afro-Cuban, you know, because the Afro side of it is the black side of it, which is Africa. I came from Africa. And putting these guys together, you know, tremendous musician, to come help me get putting this project together is, you know, I can't ask for a better band, you know.

0: 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Huh. 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You too?
1: Yeah.
0: Really, really, or really? Getting there locked and open, fit getting ticking long off with game. To ping pong on to go. Ticking pong on the night.

0: Not just women, only women.
1: Whoa. So sexy. Women.
0: Now women over 40.
1: Whoa. Women over 40. Over 50. Whoa.